The Soul of Jazz with Jamal Ahmed. Thank you so much for tuning in to another edition as I give you the best in modern soul and jazz culture with that lucid global twist. And of course, a lot of those classic bits. And speaking of classic bits, we just heard music from the band known as the Bar Kays out of Memphis, Tennessee. They call that one Angel Eyes, coming from their 1978 release, a wonderful release, one of my favorites coming from the Bar Kays, and the album is called Light of Life. Wonderful record right there, giving you that kind of Earth, Wind, and Fire vibe on that record. And before that, we had sounds coming from the legendary Herbie Hancock from his 1980 release Monster. And that was Making Love featuring the man Gavin Christopher on vocals. A nice stepper right there. Right there, we got sounds coming from a keyboardist who is inspired by the great Herbie Hancock. He hails out of New York City. He goes by the name of Zakai Curtis. And he actually won the 2025 Grammy Award for the Best Latin Jazz Album for his album Cubop Lives. This one is entitled Last Call, right here on The Soul of Jazz.

The Soul of Jazz, which Marlock made. Great vibes right there coming from the supergroup known as Fathers. And they are composed of Nate Smith, Cartoons, Kiefer, and Kenny Beats. And they call that one Eye Level. Before that, we had sounds coming from Avs with Sunshine. Multibeat, a wonderful project coming out of Holland. And they call that one Hold Me Down, featuring TOS, some proper new school soul. And music coming from pianist Zakai Curtis. And he called that one Last Call. Right now, we got sounds for all my lovers of the dance. And I tell you, this is an epic dance number coming from the king of UK soul, entitled Omar. And this one is remixed by the man, the Don, out of New York City, known as Joe Clausel. He calls this one There's Much Love in This World, right here on The Soul of Jazz.

The Soul of Jazz with Jamal Ahmed. Music coming out of Germany from the man Victor Davies. Have not heard music from him in a nice minute, but nice to hear back from him. I used to support him back in the early 2000s, but he called that one Be the One, and that was remixed by M-Skate and Yoshi Harino, the Deep Love remix. And we kicked it all off with the man Omar, representing the UK, and There's Much Love in This World, and that was remixed by the man, the Don Joe Clausel, out of New York City. Right now, going to give you some nice down-tempo soul with a nice reggae lean on it from Kazaya, calling this one Call for Change, right here on The Soul of Jazz.

The Soul of Jazz with Jamal Ahmed. Music coming from the duo known as Xena. They call that one Trist. The Kazachi's remix dub. And Xena is a group hailing from London, but their parents are all out of Ethiopia. So it's a nice mix of Ethiopian jazz, classic jazz funk, and also some reggae dub. Really nice vibes. And also those members of Xena are also members of the band known as Coco Roco. How about that? And before that, we had sounds coming from Kazaya and Call for Change. I want to thank my engineer and editor, Mr. Jami Wellman, and I want to thank you for tuning in to another edition of The Soul of Jazz. Going to get out of here with sounds coming from Black Sumo, some nice beat business entitled Rehearsal. Until next time, please be safe, take care, and of course, keep it soulful. Peace.

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0: Guess who I saw today?
1: Classically trained on the piano at an early age, Mike DiLorenzo. He's moved on and explored everything from R&B to Latin and jazz and gospel. Just about everything in between. Guess Who I Saw Today? That's the name of that cut. American saxophonist Jessica Arellano, known professionally as Jesse J, started the set with Tequila Moon. Smooth jazz and soulful rhythmic R&B. This is The Groove. Rufus Harrison here, and we are glad, so glad that you are here too. A former touring musician, DJ, private music teacher, and the LA-born Michael Broning owns and runs The Beehive, his Phoenix-based recording studio. He's here with his contribution, Let It Breathe. Though David Sanborn was birthed in many genres, his solo recordings typically blend jazz with instrumental pop and R&B. I Told You So is the name of the cut he brings. Psycho bassist Michael Miller begins this set, though, with It's In Your Eyes, right here in The Groove.

From Montreal, Canada, dynamic guitarist Les Sabler, New Balsa. It's more music and less talk. A Sydney and Melbourne-based saxophonist, Gary Honors in this mix with Momentum. Berklee School of Music graduate and award winner, New York guitarist J.J. San Severino. Ride with me is his selection. Cal Harris Jr. is here, though, and this is Bridges, right here in the groove.

Crusaders were an American jazz group that were extremely successful from the 1960s to the 1990s. That's their cut, Free as the Wind.

0: The first annual WCLK Gospel Fest will take place on Saturday, September 19th at the Ville Amphitheater in Fayetteville at 301 Lafayette Avenue next to the high school. This show features Dottie Peoples along with Melvin Crispell III, Morette Brown Clark, and David Walker and High Praise. There will be an appearance by Pastor E. Dewey Smith, and WCLK's Rodney Evans will be the host. There will be food trucks and drink vendors on site. 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
4: When you can't find it anywhere else, it's here in the groove.

R&B soul singer, songwriter, and producer. Born in Nashville, Tennessee, although raised in Detroit, Michigan. That was Kim with Love Calls. Born and raised in Kansas City, Kansas, bassist Julian Vaughn was primarily a drummer when he picked up the bass guitar. He started the set with Swag. We continue now with more music and less talk. 2018 Lifetime Award winner, Anita Baker. She joins this mix with Good Enough. Billboard Top 20 artist Jason Jackson, Working It Out. This features Gino Rosario. We begin, though, with Northern VA-based smooth jazz artist specializing in smooth jazz and contemporary music. This is R.L. Walker, Taking Flight, right here in the groove.

The Mount Prospect, Illinois native first picked up the alto saxophone in the fourth grade when on instrument day he chose the sax even though he didn't know what it was. Jimmy Summers, James Cafe. Soul Stance is the moniker of the music made by Gianni and Enzo Logreco. Their cut is The Time. Classic R&B from Main Ingredient. And the Jazz Avengers. Now this is an 8-piece all-female band from Japan. They're going to put their chops down on Pick Up the Pieces right here in the Groove.

From the album Kind of Blue, it's Miles Davis, Freddie Freeloader. The Groove is a Penny Palm Entertainment production brought to you by the African American Public Radio Consortium, NPR Distribution, and the Public Radio Satellite System. I'm Rufus Harrison for The Groove. We thank you for stopping by and for spending your time with us. And from this time till the next time we are together, we wish you peace.

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0: August 25th would have been Wayne Shorter's birthday. For the occasion, we celebrate Wayne and his eternal body of work with music and interviews.
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0: That's next time on Jazz Night in America. I'm Christian McBride.
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0: Half of young adults are at risk of hearing damage from loud sounds. 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

drives through the stop, go, then gone. The city returns to humming just below Middle C. An unsettled heart, maybe next door. The heavy-footed neighbor up at all hours, shuffling across the floor. In contrary motion, the light coming through the window, the color of Saturday with Sunday's face, makes the pattern on the wall in the bedroom itself becomes something else.

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Your rolling rock. Your rivers to cross. 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Bouncing off the satellite. 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Bouncing off the satellite. Your daily babble bouncing off the satellite bounces the earth into a world, a unified theory of noise between the ears, reflecting noise between the spheres. In and out of tune, tuned to the history of history and its estimated time of arrival at the crossroads, where what you do with the left hand can be a different matter from what you do with the right hand. To integrate today, yesterday, distilled into a few mental arithmetics, a few selected pages, pages recollected under constant revision, the relentless decision-making, the past, with corrections, erasures, lines through circles in red playing off each other, variations on a theme of sums and totals and extended compositions. All about time, as in sometimes you make it swing, which means that time probably always swings, and sometimes it swings only unto you, like the wings of your personal angel, fluttering a trill or two, a cluster of triplets, feather-like, signifying sources beyond the contours of

0: Seems like your name is being called. 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
1: 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Hey, good Sunday morning to you. Always plan the best in gospel music for your listening pleasure. It is my prayer and hope that the music is really blessing you on this Sunday morning. I'm Rodney Evans.

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Sometimes you felt like giving up. But in spite of everything that you had to go through, you survived.

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0: 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I'm Rodney Evans on this Sunday morning. Thank you for locking it right here on Jazz 91.9 FM WCLK. 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
1: There's a song that we sing in our church in New York, Perfecting Faith Church. 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

0: The first annual WCLK Gospel Fest will take place on Saturday, September 19th at the Ville Amphitheater in Fayetteville at 301 Lafayette Avenue next to the high school. This show features Dottie Peoples along with Melvin Crispell III, Morette Brown Clark, and David Walker and High Praise. There will be an appearance by Pastor E. Dewey Smith, and WCLK's Rodney Evans will be the host. There will be food trucks and drink vendors on site. 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

about you, but I really love the Lord. And sometimes that's all I can say. And listen, I want you to join in on this song.

Hallelujah, hallelujah.

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Oh, yeah. 806 in the city. Atlanta's own Ashley Perryman singing Waiting on your favorite station. 75 degrees on this Sunday morning. I'm Rodney Evans playing the very best in gospel music for your listening pleasure. Hey, here's Zebulon Ellis featuring Kathy Taylor. It's called That Name, Jesus. A good Sunday. I'm Rodney Evans. Good morning.

I wonder if the church can sing a little bit tonight. Let me hear you. Say, na na na na na. 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Yeah, that's pretty good.

0: Yeah, I love it. Jason Nelson Madison singing Made New right here on 91.9 WCLK 820 in the city. Yes.
1: There's nothing left to do.
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0: I'm Rodney Evans on a Sunday morning. Thank you so much for tuning in to Atlanta's favorite gospel music radio station. Love that song again. Jason Nelson and Madison right here on your favorite station. I'm coming right back right after the messages. Good morning.
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0: 821 in the city. Good morning to you. Atlanta's own Dottie Peoples heading the first WCLK Gospel Fest at the Ville. 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You want to be a part of the first annual WCLK Gospel Fest, sponsored in part with the city of Fayetteville. Good morning to you.

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Let's encourage them out there. Let's tell them that the blessing of Abraham is on their life. Oh, my brothers and sisters, because you are in Christ, you are Abraham's heir, and you have an inheritance on your life.

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1: The first annual WCLK Gospel Fest will take place on Saturday, September 19th at the Ville Amphitheater in Fayetteville at 301 Lafayette Avenue. This show features Dottie Peoples along with Melvin Crispell III, Marette Brown Clark, and David Walker and High Praise. There will be an appearance by Pastor E. Dewey Smith, and WCLK's Rodney Evans will be the host. 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

0: 8:50 in the city. WCLK's Rodney Evans. That's me. Yeah, that's me. Inviting you to the Gospel Fest happening on Saturday, September 19th. 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You don't want to miss it. I'm telling you, we are going to have a blast. Hey, here's the sounds of Marette Brown Clark from the Dream CD. It's called One God. On your favorite station, I'm Rodney Evans on this Sunday morning. Good morning to you.
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2: 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Good Sunday morning to you. The sounds of Vincent Bohannon and Victorious Army, ATL, right here. For the rest of my life, I'll serve you. I will. Good morning to the Greater Piney Grove Baptist Church Music Ministry. Good morning.

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Let's do it one more time. 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

Yeah, 9:25 in the city. Atlanta's own David Walker and High Praise. They're appearing at the WCLK Gospel Fest happening on Saturday, September 19th at the Veal. The city of Fish Amphitheater. 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For more information, Dottie Peoples, Melvin Crisfield, Marett Brown Clark, of course, David Walker in High Praise, Pastor E. Dewey Smith, yours truly, will serve as worship leader. You're invited to be there to help celebrate WCLK. Currently 78 degrees on the campus of Clark Atlanta University. The weatherman says sunny on today, highs in the low 90s and lows in the upper 60s. Again, at 78 degrees right here on this Sunday morning. I'm Rodney Evans, playing the very best in gospel music for your listening pleasure. Good morning to you.

I gotta put this declaration in the room. And we leaving. I've gotta put this declaration in the room because I don't want you leaving here doubting what God's saying. I want you to know if he said it has got to happen. I want you to sing this.

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Wood, Tilson Road, Mason Avenue, remember that one? Through every day, or all the way. You don't hear this on the radio. They don't play this on the radio, but it'll stick with you.

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0: 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Yes, he will.

0: 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Everybody say it. None other. 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

The sounds of Lucinda Moore right here on 91.9 WCLK. Lord, I hear you. 10:13 in the city. Yeah, on 91.9 WCLK. Rodney Evans on this Sunday morning. 81. Yep, 81 degrees. Good Sunday morning to you. My friend Patrick Lundy and the Ministers of Music. It's called Hold On. Yeah, good morning.

0: WCLK's Look at the Legends continues with Kirk Whalum. 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

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Keep winning.

The grace of our Lord and Savior Jesus Christ be with you until we shall meet again. The Sounds of New Direction on this Sunday morning. Lady Deb Moore and the Jazz Suite is up next right here on 91.9 WCLK. I don't take your listening for granted. You continue to pray for me. I will do the same for you. Till next time, go on your way with peace, love, joy in your heart. Hold your head up high. Don't worry about it, for things are going to work out. They're going to work out all right. For weeping may endure for a night, but joy will surely come in the morning time. Hey, tomorrow morning, 4 a.m. to 6 a.m. right here on 91.9 WCLK. Have a wonderful Sunday. And remember, because God is still the greatest power, we shall not be defeated. In Jesus' name we pray. Amen. Keep winning on a Sunday.

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Atlanta's Jazz Station is 91.9 WCLK and the sound of MTB, a tune that is called Diddy for Dewey. How about that? John Coltrane along with Miles Davis and Bye Bye Blackbird, a little bit of Carmen McRae talking about those stolen moments as we enjoyed Oliver Nelson with the instrumental version of the same tune and opening up the set at the top of our 11 o'clock hour. As always, is the music of Kurt Whalum. In the beginning was the word, and the word was, is, and thankfully will always be with God. My name is Deb Moore. We'll be together until the 4 o'clock hour. And as always, it's a pleasure to be in the big, big jazz chair. Take you through a pretty good looking, although quiet, Sunday midday. We have some of the best in the classic and, of course, the modern sounds of jazz music. And you have a front row seat. That is a beautiful thing as we thank you in advance for making sure that you stay close to 91.9 WCLK. This is a pre-recorded show, so please hold all your phone calls. And thanks, as always, for checking in to our Sunday edition of the Jazz Suite on 91.9 WCLK Atlanta.

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0: 91.9 WCLK. That is the sound of trombonist Clifton Anderson. It's a tune that's called And So We Carry On, as we also enjoyed Art Farmer, April in Paris, a little bit of Gregory Porter, When Did You Learn? And at the top of the 12 o'clock hour, it's the sound of trumpeter Mr. Freddie Hubbard and a tune that he calls Giant Steps here at 91.9 WCLK. My name is Deb Moore, reminding you that this is a pre-recorded show, so please hold all your phone calls.
1: The first annual WCLK Gospel Fest will take place on Saturday, September 19th at the Ville Amphitheater in Fayetteville at 301 Lafayette Avenue next to the high school. This show features Dottie Peoples along with Melvin Crispell III, Morette Brown Clark, and David Walker and High Praise. There will be an appearance by Pastor E. Dewey Smith, and WCLK's Rodney Evans will be the host. There will be food trucks and drink vendors on site. 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

0: 91.9 WCLK. That is the sound of Nancy Wilson. And of course, a tune that she calls Can't Take My Eyes Off of You. 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

Now we'd like to do a song that's... one that we know that all of you are familiar with. It's one of those legendary ballads that's been one of my personal favorites for many, many years. And you know what I think it is, Chick? I think it's because it's about nature, you know? So, we're going to do that song for you now. My accompanist, Chick Corea on piano, we're going to... Please hold your applause, thank you. The

0: Atlanta's Jazz Station, 91.9 WCLK. That is the sound of Bobby McFerrin teamed up with Chick Corea. Together they give us Autumn Leaves, a little bit of Miles Davis, as we also enjoy trumpeter Terrence Blanchard, and of course Miss Jasmia Horn talking about Out the Window. This is a pre-recorded edition of the Jazz Suite, so please hold all phone calls, and thanks.
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0: 91.9 WCLK, the music of Kenny Barron. He calls this one Chan's Song. We heard Ellis Marsalis, Have You Met Mrs. Jones? A little bit of Greg Abate at the top of the 2 o'clock hour. Sister Cheryl here at 91.9 WCLK. And of course, your Sunday edition of the Jazz Suite with a pre-recorded program. 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

0: 91.9 WCLK. That is classic Ahmad Jamal. He calls this one The Awakening. Also enjoying music from Remy LaBeouf, a little bit of Nina Simone, and of course Gregory Porter, and a modern day apprentice. 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

0: 91.9 WCLK, the sounds of Viber Harpist. Milt Jackson teamed up with trumpeter Freddie Hubbard. Sunflower is the title of the tune. The Real Deal, and of course, Cassandra Wilson opening up the top of the three. Brandon Sanders, and a little bit of those Soul Eyes. 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This is a pre-recorded show, so please hold all your phone calls.
1: The first annual WCLK Gospel Fest will take place on Saturday, September 19th at the Ville Amphitheater in Fayetteville at 301 Lafayette Avenue. This show features Dottie Peoples along with Melvin Crispell III, Marette Brown Clark, and David Walker and High Praise. There will be an appearance by Pastor E. Dewey Smith, and WCLK's Rodney Evans will be the host. 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

That was the title track from Wes Montgomery's legendary album, A Day in the Life. Almost as famous for the cigarette butt photo on the cover as for the songs recorded on it. Notable also for being the very first album released on the CTI label, founded in 1967 by Creed Taylor. Those suitable for framing photos soon became a hallmark of CTI's releases, as Creed Taylor went on to build and expand his talented roster of artists throughout the next four decades. We'll dive into the CTI legacy today with songs from their most popular releases. And since Creed Taylor loved Brazilian music, we'll hear from artists like Astrid Gilberto, heard here with a CTI saxophonist who would go on to make many top sellers for the label. From Astrid Gilberto and Stanley Turrentine, this is Ponteo on Atlanta's Jazz Station, 91.9 WCLK.

Do What You Gotta Do. That's guitarist Kenny Burrell from the album God Bless the Child. And before that, Ponteo from Astro Gilberto with Stanley Turrentine. Both of these albums released on the CTI label. It all began with Creed Taylor, who was born and raised in Pearlsburg, Virginia, where he played trumpet in the high school marching band and symphony orchestra, and then played music in college. Even though he grew up listening to country music and bluegrass, hearing artists like Dizzy Gillespie on Symphony Sid's live broadcast from Birdland in New York City led him to fall in love with jazz. After graduating with an undergraduate degree in psychology from Duke University in 1951, Taylor spent 2 years in the Marines before returning to Duke for a year of graduate study. But by then, he had a new goal in mind. He wanted to be a record producer, and he knew that New York was the place to do it. Up next, a song from Stanley Turrentine, who made over a dozen albums for CTI in his productive career there. This is the title cut from Don't Mess With Mr. T on Jazz 91.9 WCLK.

From George Benson's 1974 CTI release, Bad Benson, that was take five. Hubert Laws on flute. Before that, from his 1972 album, Morning Star, with Let It Go. And we started with Stanley Turrentine's take on Marvin Gaye's Don't Mess With Mr. T. Jazz covers of popular songs like this one were part of Creed Taylor's recipe for moving jazz into the mainstream. And when you really think about it, this is what jazz has done successfully forever, combining artistry and creativity with familiarity to connect with audiences. CTI also championed Brazilian music, signing several Brazilian artists and producing records like this one from saxophonist Paul Desmond. From the 1974 album Pure Desmond, this is Wave on Jazz 91.9 WCLK.

0: The set started with Antonio Carlos Jobim's immortal composition Wave from Paul Desmond's Pure Desmond album, and we just heard Milt Jackson with the title track from his album Sunflower. His CTI label mate Freddie Hubbard not only wrote that song, but also played on the star-studded session, along with Herbie Hancock on piano, Ron Carter on bass, and Billy Cobham on drums. Don Sebesky did the arrangements. He created many of the arrangements for CTI and its subsidiary labels. He was later joined by Bob James, who had a number of successful albums of his own as an artist on the label, and then Dave Matthews in the mid-1970s. Today, we're exploring the music of CTI Records. Still to come, Ron Carter tackles a Miles Davis classic, and Grover Washington Jr. plays one of the biggest hits in the CTI catalog. 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

of CTI Records, home to some of the most provocative and most profitable jazz of the 1970s. Up next, recorded in 1973 with Joe Henderson on tenor, Roland Hanna on piano, and Billy Cobham on drums. This is Ron Carter with the title track from All Blues on the Jazz of the City, 91.9 WCLK.

We started the set with Ron Carter and the title cut from the 1973 CTI release All Blues. And then from 1975, the title track from Mr. Magic. Percussionist Ralph McDonald wrote it, and it would become a signature song for Grover Washington Jr. and a standard jam session song for contemporary jazz players. Mr. Magic was Grover's fourth album and was released on CTI's Kudu label, which was established in 1971 to concentrate on soulful jazz. The album topped both the soul and jazz charts and peaked at number 10 on the pop chart as well, making it one of the most successful releases to come out of CTI. Nina Simone was signed to CTI after Creed Taylor saw her perform live in 1977, and together they would record Baltimore, Simone's first album in 3 years. Here's the title song written by Randy Newman, Baltimore, on Atlanta's Jazz Station, 91.9 WCLK.

Superior production was an important part of the CTI formula. Creed Taylor used Van Gelder Studios in Englewood Cliffs, New Jersey, with Rudy Van Gelder engineering nearly all sessions until the later years of the label, including the one you just heard. That was Nat Adderley with the title song from the CTI album, Calling Out Loud. Nice cover for this one, too. CTI became known for its striking album sleeve designs, most of them with images by photographer Pete Turner. Before Nat Adderley, we heard drummer Idris Muhammad with Lauren's Dance from Power of Soul. The set started with Nina Simone, whose association with CTI and Creed Taylor was not a match made in heaven. Nina disagreed with Taylor's production choices and would later say of the album, "The material was not my personal choice, and I had no say whatsoever in the selection of songs." The album failed to do well commercially, although it received substantial press attention, and critical reception for Baltimore was also mixed. Coming up, a CTI classic from Quincy Jones and a huge hit song from Bob James.

We're exploring the archives of CTI Records today on Favorite Things, and we found a huge hit from the 1976 album from staff producer and arranger Bob James. The album was called simply Bob James 4, with Eric Gale on guitar and Grover Washington Jr. on soprano saxophone. This is Bob James with Westchester Lady on the Jazz of the City, 91.9 WCLK.

From Walking in Space, Quincy Jones with Benny Golson's Killer Joe, part of a series of albums produced by Creed Taylor between 1967 and 1970 and issued by A&M with a CTI logo on the front cover. Before Quincy, Westchester Lady from Bob James 4, one of many albums that were released during the 40-plus years of the CTI label. The final release on CTI featuring the CTI Jazz All-Star Band was recorded live at the Montreux Jazz Festival in 2009 and released in November of 2010. Over 40 years of music history for the iconic label. Even though Creed Taylor is largely associated with CTI, he worked at several major record companies before founding his own, making some significant accomplishments. He started at Bethlehem Records, then worked for ABC Paramount, where he not only founded Impulse, he also signed John Coltrane to the label. He left there for Verve, where he prominently introduced bossa nova to the U.S. through recordings with artists like Antonio Carlos Jobim and Stan Getz. Thanks for listening to Favorite Things with Pat Prescott. We will end our CTI tribute with one such bossa nova recording. From the album Tide, this is Antonio Carlos Jobim with Rockinalia.

0: stay with me. I have one more hour of favorite things as we switch gears for another edition of the PP Shuffle, a random playlist of songs that have recently caught my ear and also some old favorites that I hope you'll like as much as I do. That's coming up next on Atlanta's Jazz Station, 91.9 WCLK.
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The brilliance of Matthew Whitaker is unmistakable, and we can hardly wait to see what he's going to do next. In the meantime, we can just enjoy his latest project. You just heard a song from it, I'm Sorry, from the album Connections. And before that, 2019 Sarah Vaughan International Jazz Vocal Competition winner, Samara Joy, a product of the Fordham High School for the Arts and the SUNY Purchase Jazz Studies Program. From her self-titled debut album, we heard The Trouble With Me Is You. And we started with Cannonball Adderley and This Here from the Phoenix album. The only connection between the songs we're playing today is that I like them, and I wanted to share them with you. It's the PP Shuffle on Jazz 91.9 WCLK. This is Donald Byrd.

That was Soul Message Band featuring vocalist Henda Hoffman on Old Devil Moon from the album Henda Hoffman Meets Soul Message Band. The band is a collaboration between Chicago-based organist Chris Foreman, drummer Greg Rockingham, and Lee Rothenberg on guitar. Henda Hoffman was a court reporter by day when she decided in her 40s to follow her passion and to start singing. So far, so good. And we started the set with a groovy little number from the album Up with Donald Byrd. The legendary trumpeter here with a lineup of legends: Stanley Turrentine on tenor, Herbie Hancock on piano, Kenny Burrell on guitar, Ron Carter on bass, and Grady Tate on drums. Need I say more? It's the PP Shuffle on Favorite Things with Pat Prescott. Coming up, the talented Whalum Brothers representing for the city of Memphis, a classic from Clifford Brown and Max Roach, and a Broadway star shows off the full range of his singing talent. On Atlanta's Jazz Station, 91.9 WCLK.

Memphis natives Kirk and Kevin Whalum teamed up on a beautiful album which pays tribute to the great saxophone vocal collaborations of John Coltrane and Johnny Hartman. Their album is called Romance Language. Here's a song from it. Kirk and Kevin Whalum with They Say It's Wonderful on the Jazz of the City, 91.9 WCLK.

He was a huge star on Broadway, and now he's proving the depth of his talent with his acting and with his singing, and I love his self-titled album. Hamilton star Leslie Odom with Look for the Silver Lining on Favorite Things with Pat Prescott. Not a lot of thought or research going into this show. It's the PP Shuffle, which is all about heart and soul and about songs that move me. Hope you enjoyed them. This is Nicholas Payton from Smoke Sessions, a slinky little number called Levin's Lope on Atlanta's Jazz Station, 91.9 WCLK. 3 and

0: Favorite Things with Pat Prescott is a production of WBGO Studios, produced by Billy Robinson and researched by Reggie Jackson.
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3: I'm Christian McBride, and this is Jazz Night in America. August 25th would have been Wayne Shorter's birthday. For the occasion, we take a moment to look back, to remember favorite performances and re-listen to certain songs, and appreciate Wayne's long and varied legacy. From the late 50s, during his time in Art Blakey's Jazz Messengers, to the forefront of jazz fusion with Weather Report, to his quartet and grand scale collaborations well into his later years, Wayne left us a body of work that is eternal. I had the great fortune of collaborating with Wayne and spending time with him off the stage. He was always a source of philosophical wisdom.
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3: The first jazz record I ever picked out on my own at a record store was Wayne Shorter's Juju, originally released in 1965. The cover, the personnel, everything drew me to this album.

0: That was the Jazz and Lincoln Center Orchestra with Wayne Shorter on tenor saxophone playing his composition, Yes or No, recorded back in 2015 at the Rose Theater at Jazz and Lincoln Center in New York City. When Wayne Shorter was 26, he got his first big break with the band to hone your chops on the bandstand, Art Blakey and the Jazz Messengers. His years with the band gave him a chance to bring some of his compositions to life, and Wayne became the lead composer and musical director for the group. He wrote some of the Jazz Messengers' most incredible tunes, United, Free For All, Children of the Night. Here's another one of Wayne's Jazz Messenger compositions that he performed with the Jazz and Lincoln Center Orchestra and Wynton Marsalis. Take it away, Wynton.
1: This next piece was inspired by the picture of the hammerhead fish and the intensity of Art Blakey's drumming. So Wayne could see the two of them together, that hammerhead and the way he hit the drums. This has been arranged by Mr. Sherman Irby. We hope you enjoy it. Hammerhead.

0: Wayne Shorter.
1: That was the Jazz and Lincoln Center Orchestra with Wayne Shorter on tenor saxophone playing the composition Hammerhead. When we come back, we'll revisit an interview I did with Wayne back in 2020 to celebrate 50 years of his groundbreaking group, Weather Report. This is Jazz Night in America. I'm Christian McBride.
2: 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And the estate of Joan B. Kroc, whose bequest serves as an enduring investment in the future of public radio and seeks to help NPR produce programming that meets the highest standard of public service in journalism and cultural expression. 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
1: This is Jazz Night in America. I'm Christian McBride. This week, we're celebrating the life of Wayne Shorter. In 1964, after 5 years with Art Blakey and the Jazz Messengers, Wayne joined forces with Miles Davis as part of the all-star squad known as the Second Great Quintet. Herbie Hancock on piano, Ron Carter on bass, Tony Williams on drums, Miles on trumpet, and Wayne on saxophone. Wayne reflected on the group on Australian television back in 2016.
6: Tony being so young, the drummer, and Ron Carter, he was like the professor, and Herbie was, you know, he was classically trained, the pianist, and then I was a scribe. And Miles, he used to say, I don't play the trumpet. He said, it's a fountain pen.
1: For nearly 5 years, this band brought it. And Wayne continued to evolve his compositional prowess, giving us gems like ESP, Nefertiti, and Footprints,

0: But it wasn't until Wayne left the quintet that his creativity broke out of the stratosphere into the galaxy. Wayne Shorter teamed up with keyboardist and composer Joe Zawinul, who was fresh off of his tenure with Cannonball Adderley. And like a big bang for the music, Weather Report was born. From the very first track on their very first album, Wayne and Joe set out to make a different kind of band.
1: You opened it with Joe slamming down with his hand inside the strings on a grand piano.
0: That's Wayne from an interview I did with him back in 2020 to celebrate 50 years of Weather Report.
1: And then what we did was I would wait, and after you hit the strings, I'd play a note on the soprano sax underneath the piano hood. You could catch the echo of the strings, but without the sound of my horn. And that, yeah.
0: Weather Report always got the label of jazz fusion, but to me, it was just unpretentious, badass music. Just listen to some of their hits, like Black Market.

I am a Weather Report super fan. Now, I'm serious. I even have all the bootlegs. But if I had to pick a favorite track of theirs, it would be Elegant People from 1976's Black Market. Let's check it out.

0: That was Weather Report with Elegant People from the 1976 album Black Market. After being together for 15 years, the band left behind a rich, timeless catalog, ethereal yet rooted, out there but in hand with tradition, reaching new universes as only Joe Zawinul and Wayne Shorter could.
1: We had a good time. We had an adventure. We like going for it, whatever it is. We're going to try to do some music without capital letters, no paragraphs, no commas, no periods. It's just do music that has all that stuff that exists in the world. You know, like waterfall, mountain valleys, gullies.
0: Wayne Shorter and Joe Zawinul's friendship and appreciation for each other span decades. Joe once said that he was Wayne's greatest fan in the world. That admiration started right from the beginning, at a fellow musician's house in the 1950s when Wayne was tinkering away at the piano.
1: And Joe came behind me and said, "What is that?" "I was working on an opera."
0: An opera that Wayne worked on until 1956, when he was drafted into the Army. Over 60 years later, in 2007, when Wayne saw Joe for the very last time before Zawinul's passing, he was reminded of that melody heard all those years ago.
1: And he said, "You gotta finish that thing." Part of that thing that Joe says you gotta finish is in a piece called Prometheus Unbound.
0: From Wayne's final studio album, Eminon, here it is, Prometheus Unbound.

0: That was Wayne Shorter with Prometheus Unbound. Wayne's creativity and imagination never ceased. And in 2021, he debuted an operatic project with bassist Esperanza Spalding called Iphigenia. When we return, we'll hear Esperanza with Wayne in a live performance. This is Jazz Night in America. I'm Christian McBride.
1: 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Learn more at publicwelfare.org. And BritBox, streaming British TV, including the new adaptation of Agatha Christie's detective duo, Tommy and Tuppence. And the new season of Ludwig starring David Mitchell as the puzzle master turned crime solver. Streaming soon at BritBox.com. This is NPR.
0: Welcome back to Jazz Night in America. I'm Christian McBride. We're paying tribute to Maestro Wayne Shorter, one of the greatest jazz artists who ever walked this earth.
2: There's no such thing as a mistake.
0: That's Wayne speaking with John Batiste for The Late Show back in May 2017.
2: There's no such thing as an interruption. An interruption when somebody can play, you cut across one of them. No,
3: yeah.
2: It's an opportunity. What was an interruption is now an opportunity, which all helps to create trust.
0: Months after this interview, that trust was on display at the Detroit Jazz Festival. Wayne was honored as the artist in residence that year, and we were there too. What you're about to hear is Wayne leading a unique quartet. They only performed twice before this time, featuring Terry Lynn Carrington on drums, Leo Genovese on piano, and Esperanza Spalding on bass and vocals. In preparation for this gig, the musicians knew nothing about what was to happen next, only an outline of how the music might evolve. It's the concept of trust at its finest. Let's head to the stage to hear Wayne's composition from the 80s, updated for the modern day by Esperanza Spalding. Here's Endangered Species.

That was Endangered Species, featuring Wayne Shorter on soprano saxophone. Esperanza Spalding contributed lyrics to this newest version. That's her singing and playing bass, too. Joining them, Leo Genovese on piano and Terry Lynn Carrington on drums. We collaborated with the Detroit Jazz Festival to capture this performance in 2017. It was so fantastic that it was released over 5 years later as a commercial album. Then, it earned Wayne his 12th Grammy Award in 2023. And we are absolutely proud to be a part of it. I mentioned at the top of this show that Wayne Shorter was a Buddhist. He regularly philosophized about life and death. He believed life and death are two phases of a continuum. Life doesn't begin at birth, nor end at death. Everything in the universe, from the air we breathe to all the life that surrounds us, passes through these phases. I believe that Wayne will always be a constant too. Wayne, we will forever feel you, my man. Let's go out with one of my personal favorites. From Wayne Shorter's Atlantis recording, this is When You Dream.

0: Jazz Night in America is a production of WBGO Studios, whose offices proudly reside on Wayne Shorter Way in Newark, New Jersey, Jazz Lincoln Center, and NPR Music. This week's episode was written and produced by Trevor Smith and Sarah Gilletti. Consulting editor, Katie Simon. Episode mix, Ron Scalzo. The music from the Detroit Jazz Festival was recorded by Timothy Powell and Marshawn Robinson at Metro Mobile. It was remixed by David Tallickson. The music from Jazz and Lincoln Center was recorded by James P. Nichols. I'm Christian McBride.
1: 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Information about ways to prevent and solve homelessness is at melvilletrust.org. 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